0: There's Brantley Gilbert again. He will be at Ford Amphitheater coming up this fall. You're riding home with Roger on Colorado's Cat Country 95.1. All right, for the single folks, I know where you can go to find love. I read about this earlier today. I'm sure it wouldn't cost a lot of money at all. I say that sarcastically. The soccer match is going on right now around the country. All right, so I read about this earlier, that this is where apparently there's like an influx now of young, good-looking, rich people that are looking for love, because you got to be rich to be able to travel and go to these games. So you get yourself to one of these locations, you know, for the soccer matchups, and you turn on the dating app, and now it's like a who's who of single, young, rich, good-looking folks. So if you apply, you know, if you fit these categories I'm describing, you know, get yourself to the soccer games, turn on a dating app, and maybe you'll find love.
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2: Got a crash Barnes Road at Peterson Road. Also looks like that accident over at I-25 southbound between South Circle Lake and South Academy is really bunching it up. The right lane still blocked, power southbound at South Carefree Circle as well. I'm Coyote, that's traffic.
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23: Temperatures will be cooler for your Wednesday night compared to last night. 50s and low 60s across Southern Colorado. Tomorrow, much cooler temperatures are ahead as well, and seasonal temperatures are expected with a little bit of wind. With your KKTV 11 Alert weather, I'm meteorologist Josephine Sage.

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0: There's Chris Young with Young Love and Saturday Nights. You're riding in with Roger on Colorado's Cat Country 95.1. So earlier I was joking about, actually it wasn't a joke, it's a real story I read on the New York Post, that dating around these big soccer matchups going on across the country right now has become a dating pool of apparently like super rich, good-looking people. They're going to the soccer matchups, they're turning on the app, and well, you got to be a certain kind of person to be able to afford all this. Well, I'm wondering if there's any co-mingling between foreign folks and American folks, because I found a study earlier today that foreigners apparently think our smiles here in America are too good. We smile too aggressively. Our teeth are too nice because, you know, we value, you know, dentistry and oral hygiene here in America. It was a pretty funny story, and I know it's rooted in a little bit of, you know, I guess stereotypes or whatever, but that would be kind of funny if, you know, if somebody's from abroad and they meet a good-looking American fella or a lady and just, you know, your teeth are a little too nice.
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We do all kinds of contesting on it. We gave away Tim McGraw tickets earlier. You can win your way into a nice night at Phil Long Music Hall with Larry Fleet on June 25th. Right now, you're riding home with Roger on Colorado's Cat Country 95.1.

0: There's Morgan. You're riding in with Roger on Colorado's Cat Country 95.1. Busy weekend on Saturday. I'll be at Texas T-Bone Steakhouse and Famous Dave's Barbecue, 11 to 3 for the All-Star Barbecue Cook-Off. Free barbecue samples from the best pit masters here in the state, so stop by and see us. And then Saturday night, we got the Tim McGraw Show at Falcon Stadium. I'm giving away a pair of tickets to that. If you want to enter to win, text me, 719-715-0951. What's your favorite football movie? 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Then on Sunday, Big R Broadmoor location, 10 a.m. to noon, you can choose your prize. 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
20: Did you know that almost half the vegetables and more than 3/4 of the fruit that we eat in this country come from just one state, California? Yeah, it's true. And according to a new report by the Environmental Working Group, a health advocacy organization, a lot of this produce is tainted with PFAS, which are sometimes referred to as forever chemicals. Why? Well, the EPA says pesticides keep America's food supply safe, abundant, and affordable. And of course, these chemicals are used in every state, not just California. Now, if you are worried, though, about how much you're consuming, the best thing to do is to buy organic produce, if and when you can. Organic or not, you should rinse all fruits and vegetables under running water. Don't use any soap. And as one epidemiologist told us, use a brush on sturdier items like carrots, potatoes, and cucumbers. I'm Dr. Sanjay Gupta, helping you live a better life.
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Chris Young's going to be on the show with us this Friday. And then next Friday, this guy's going to be joining us. It's Josh Ross with Hate How You Look, Country Nights Live.

0: for brand new Jackson Dean called Make a Liar. We're going to play that for you next. You know, it is kind of a full circle moment when Jackson Dean gets advice from Clay Walker, a chat that George Strait originally gave Clay Walker.
1: One conversation I did have, though, that really stuck with me was about an hour and a half conversation I had with Clay Walker about 2 years ago. He literally started and he goes, George Strait gave me this talk when I was about your age, and now I'm giving it to you. It was just like, no matter what, you have to put this first, because if you don't, your family doesn't eat. Whatever you have to do to keep yourself running, do it. Whoever has to go, whoever has to step in, make it happen, and just make sure that you keep yourself straight. Clay Walker was that guy for me. He gave me the talk.
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14: A better life with Dr. Sanjay Gupta. You ever wake up in the middle of the night or maybe first thing in the morning and notice drool on your pillow? Unless you're sleeping next to someone who hasn't already seen all your good, bad, and ugly, it's probably not that big a deal and not anything to worry about unless it's something that just started happening recently. When people drool at night, it's often because of a stuffy nose, acid reflux, or being a mouth breather. People who sleep on their stomach or side are more likely to drool than someone who sleeps on their back. But in some cases, drooling at night can be a warning sign of something more serious, like dental issues, sleep apnea, or even early symptoms of Parkinson's disease. If you're at all concerned about this, the best place to start is with an ENT doctor, an ears, nose, and throat doctor. They can recommend a sleep study to possibly get some answers. I'm Dr. Sanjay Gupta, helping you live a better life.
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2: 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I don't wanna be the only thing running through your head.

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You know who you are. You know you're one of the ones holding it down. Here's Chase Matthew on Country Nights Live.

just did a cameo appearance of In the City with Lindsay Hubbard on Bravo. It was fun. Check it out if you get a chance to rewind. It's Dustin Lynch, Easy to Love.

0: Machine Kelly is reeling in more than hits these days. He and his Gulf Coast Cowboys fishing team just won the Gulfport, Mississippi Open with a massive haul. 6 blue marlin and 1 white marlin. Brian says being on the water feels like living out a part of who I am. And he's juggling that passion with another big move, reuniting with Tyler Hubbard to officially bring Florida Georgia Line back together. Meanwhile, a viral moment from Morgan Wallen's Pittsburgh show is making rounds after he grabbed a phone being held by a security guard and launched it across the stage. The phone belonged to a fan who hoped Morgan would take a selfie with it. It was recovered without damage, and the couple says they understand why it happened, though they admit they were fired up at first. And Luke Bryan is headed back to paradise. His Crash My Playa Festival returns to Cancun January 13th through 16th of 2027, celebrating its 12th year with Thomas Rhett, Hardy, Brothers Osborne, Gavin Adcock, and a whole lot more. Luke calls it the best way to start off the year, with 4 days of music, beach views, and an all-inclusive everything. That's your Country Nights Live news update. I'm Bev Rainey.
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13: A better life with Dr. Sanjay Gupta.
14: Did you know that almost half the vegetables and more than 3/4 of the fruit that we eat in this country come from just one state, California? Yeah, it's true. And according to a new report by the Environmental Working Group, a health advocacy organization, a lot of this produce is tainted with PFAS, which are sometimes referred to as forever chemicals. Why? Well, the EPA says pesticides keep America's food supply safe, abundant, and affordable. And of course, these chemicals are used in every state, not just California. Now, if you are worried, though, about how much you're consuming, the best thing to do is to buy organic produce, if and when you can. Organic or not, you should rinse all fruits and vegetables under running water. Don't use any soap. And as one epidemiologist told us, use a brush on sturdier items like carrots, potatoes, and cucumbers. I'm Dr. Sanjay Gupta, helping you live a better life.
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That's me. 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

0: 21st performance at the Grand Ole Opry. I'm so happy for him. It's Jacob Hackworth. What took you so long?
1: You told me.

me up. We actually had an entire chat one time about which hotels have the best shampoo and conditioner. He gets it like I do. He's got gorgeous long hair. Here's Kid Myself.

Kane Brown and Woman. Thanks for that request. It's Country Nights Live. Okay, got to Mella Langley. You know it. Choosing Texas coming up next. Somebody just called and asked me to play this. Her doing Rick Astley. Check it out. Never gonna

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That's me. 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

0: really pays attention to TikTok. He just saw a video of a third grade teacher who uses his music to help students with writing. So he sent an autographed album and a record player to help them out. Here's Be By You.
1: Come.

was shocked at the news, I'm sure, along with everybody else who read it, but it looks like Jelly Roll and his wife, Bunny XO, filed for divorce. May 18th is when they put the filing in here in Tennessee. Here's Jelly and Lainey Wilson with Save Me.

0: Hardy, Eric Church, Morgan Wallen, and Tim McGraw. It's MacArthur. This is Country Nights Live. I've got Megan Maroney up next by request. By the way, she's going to be on the show soon. I was hanging out with her earlier today, and we were talking about her performing at her best friend's wedding. I want to play this for you.
1: I've played this song a lot, but I think that this might be the most meaningful time that I play it. For those of you that don't know, the first song I ever released was a song written for Natalie. She was trying to date some loser. In the song, I'm telling Natalie, if you just hold out, you're going to find someone that's going to show up early, and you're never going to have to wonder how he feels about you.

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to spend 2026 starting a new company that goes out and discovers new artists and gets them out there. I love that. They've already got a couple artists on their roster. 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

Be Her. It's Ella Langley on Country Nights Live with Bailey Zimmerman up next. Y'all been requesting a lot of one-offs from country artists. 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Don't.

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That's me. Wake up tomorrow morning with Kincaid and Dallas. Spend your middays with Megan Marie and ride home with Roger. Here on Colorado's Cat Country 95.1.

was just rereading some of the great stories in Kenny Chesney's book. If you haven't had a chance to check it out, not too late. It is out there. Some of the best stories in country music, actually. Here's Carry On, Country Nights Live.

0: Chase Matthew talking a bit about all of his musical success.
1: I've always been around music. I've always wanted to be an artist and always wanted to just create, you know. And so I was a PC guy. I got tired of my computers crashing. and I went on Marketplace, found me a MacBook Pro, a 2012 MacBook Pro. It was like $200 or $300. And I had already had the microphone that I got off one of my buddies. I traded him an Xbox for it. And that was the game changer, man. That was what, you know, kind of started it all was that that song that I wrote on there, man. It's called County Line. I wrote it in my bedroom, and I was renting a bedroom for like $400 at that time, and the roof was leaking. I'd be asleep, it'd start raining and water dripping on my feet, and you know, so, but you know, started from the bottom, and now we're here, man. God is good. And yeah, man, to anybody who wants to chase their dreams, man, get on Marketplace.
0: I think he's a little hooked on Marketplace, to be honest with you. So am I right now. Here's Holding It Down on Country Nights Live.

Also, we've got Chris Young on the show this Friday. It always kicks off at 7 o'clock. Right now, let's play you some Luke Combs and Days Like These on Country Nights Live.

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was just looking at the dates for Luke Bryan and Jason Aldean's Double Down Tour. There's not a lot of dates. The show is so good. I'm trying to go see it again, to be honest. Here's Don't Tell on Me.

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That's me. Wake up tomorrow morning with Kincaid and Dallas. Spend your middays with Megan Marie and ride home with Roger. Here on Colorado's Cat Country 95.1.

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I'm Bev Rainey. Thank you, thank you, thank you, as always, for being a part of the show. Big thanks to our producer, Justin Reimer. Don't forget, we've got Chris Young, Josh Ross, Atlas, Corey Kent, Shaboozy, Megan Maroney, and a whole lot more all coming up on the show in the next couple months. Here's Hudson Westbrook with Painted You Pretty.

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My name's Justin. This is the Overnight Ride. On Wednesday, I had a chance to listen to the brand new album from Ian Munsick, The Mountain Go, which is out in just about 2 months. And in one of the rooms of the facility, the venue that we were at, is the rough cut of the music video for this song. And yes, I am in it. I took a little video. I didn't want to spoil it. It's on my Instagram page, Justin Off Air. I am in slow motion in the video. 15 seconds total, but I'm in slow motion. Here's Love is Blind on the Overnight Ride. You

0: I'm fully convinced that every town in America has two different malls. There's like the regular mall, and there's the one mall where everything is insanely expensive. Or that part is like separated from the one mall in your town. I call it the bougie section. Some people call it the rich people section. I like to walk through there and pretend that I can afford the things. Because when you walk through there, you got to have a different sense of confidence. You got to carry yourself a little bit different. So I'm at the mall the other day with a friend. And we're going to like the regular stores, right? I go to Lids. We go to American Eagle. And then we get to the section where it's Yves Saint Laurent and Gucci and Balenciaga. Guys, I'm never going to shop there. I just know how to save them. When you're walking through there, you got to like pretend that you have $1 billion. So we came up with three different phrases you can say out loud, very loudly, in the rich person or the bougie section part of your mall and feel like you fit in. Okay, here you go. You say this out loud when people are walking by you. And then on the other boat, and people will stare at you. They'll be like, those people, they belong, even though they're in dirty sweatpants, which I was. You could also say, and I said, just throw it out. It was only 100 grand. I did put the little accent on there. People will look at you and be like, those people fit in. This one works too. Because I don't know what it is. People with like billions of dollars always wear like tight white pants with rips in the knees. Then I told her, just buy 15 pairs of those weirdly tight white pants. If you say any of these things, a walk with confidence in the expensive part of the mall, you'll look like you belong there. I don't belong there. I try to pretend like I do. I'll walk in the stores and I go to the clearance rack. And they're like, all right, he's looking for deals.
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6: A better life with Dr. Sanjay Gupta.
7: Slowly but surely, AI is seeping its way into every corner of our lives. One area perhaps I didn't expect is diet advice. A new study out of Turkey found that chatbots are recommending to teen boys and girls that they restrict their daily calories to dangerously low levels and eat a balance of nutrients that are kind of out of whack. Remember, teenagers are growing, one pediatrician told us. If they aren't getting enough nutrition, it can really stunt their growth on a number of levels. And in extreme cases, it can lead to significant health consequences. Large language models, LLMs, they are designed to agree with you. So if you're looking to lose weight, they're going to push you pretty hard in that direction. They also sometimes don't know how to tell the difference between good information and bad information. And you know who does? Your doctor. I'm Dr. Sanjay Gupta, helping you live a better life.
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1: My name's Justin. It is the Overnight Ride. Megan Maroney, during her Cloud 9 tour, has a moment in the show where she has a mirror in front of her, and when she turns the mirror around, there's a message specific for that city, and she writes them all herself. The other night was Pittsburgh, and it said, "My ex couldn't spell Pittsburgh." I'm spelling it in my head right now. I can spell it, which means I'm not her ex. Never will be. It's a medicine on the Overnight Ride.

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Instagram, it's Justin Off Air. All one word.

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Grant's got a brand new album coming out at the end of September called Heartland Rock and Roll. Grew up playing Western swing, then sat on the back of the bus as a kid and was listening to the Eagles in Boston. Trying to combine all those in one record. He's saying the next one is the one he wants to be remembered for. Corey Kent, Coe Wetzel, Rocky Mountain Low on the Overnight Ride.

Zach Top, I Never Lie on The Overnight Ride, who is throwing in a Jimmy Buffett cover now for his live shows come Monday, which might be the best Jimmy Buffett song. He's also bringing back the flannels with cutoff sleeves. Morgan Wallen let them go, and Zach Top is bringing them back. Luke, love you anyway on The Overnight Ride. If you-

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2: Mostly cloudy this morning, a bit more sunshine, but still some considerable cloudiness as we head on into the afternoon hours. Noticeably cooler temperatures as well, with highs only around 80. With the KKTV 11 Alert Weather, I'm meteorologist Kevin Bloomberg.
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0: We always leave bad reviews because oftentimes when things are just okay or even good, we're not quick to leave the positive review. But when we're fired up from a negative experience, literally in the parking lot before you roll out, I gotta leave a review on Google. And you will. Well, apparently this Alabama couple got upset. They own an ice cream shop called Local Scoop. They have been arrested after harassing a customer who left them a one-star review online. Here is shop owner Mallory White Goldman confronting a guy named Daniel.
1: Don't you ever, worry about the Local Scoop again, okay?
2: I just didn't have a good experience, so I wrote a bad review. I didn't think nothing of it until she reminded me of it. She assaulted me, touched my torso 3 times. She knocked the phone out of my hand and pretty much destroyed the back of it. Kicked it under my car.
0: Yeah, you can't do that.
3: Now you're even getting a worse review.
0: I know.
4: Right. If you get a bad review and it's a truthful bad review, then you as the person that owns the business, try to fix it.
0: You know, a lot of times the owners will leave underneath, I'm sorry you had a less than stellar experience.
4: Right.
0: We'd love for you to come back in and try us again.
3: Exactly. And when I see that, I don't think that that place is bad then. Now, if it's multiple bad reviews, then that's a different thing. But if there's one bad review and I see below that the owner or somebody has commented being like, I'm so sorry you had this experience, can you please contact us so we can figure out what happened and try to make it better? I don't hold anything against that business then.
4: Yeah.
0: Last review I left that was less than great. I was staying in a hotel that was really expensive and really run down and really, and I'd stayed there years ago when the place had opened. It was really nice and I had a great experience.
4: Yeah,
0: so I went back like 4 years later. Nope, not in Vegas. And so I left a review going, I got to be honest with y'all. This is going to be the last time I stay in your hotel. It's really run down. It's really pricey. There were no amenities. There's no free breakfast or anything. The place was so nice when y'all first opened. And also they stopped validating parking. You had to pay for parking. It was $25 a day.
4: Ooh,
3: what?
0: To stay in this place that's not in a city. And so I said, I'm probably, and I said, there are some other properties I'm mad that I didn't see within walking distance that have free breakfast, that have very nice, clean hotel rooms that look newer. And I think I'll be staying there. And that's what I did. And it was funny, though. They didn't leave a comment, but it was funny to see other comments where people were like, I left with bed bugs. And they would get the same copy paste. Hey, we're really sorry that happened. Come by and we'll try it again. Try to get bed bugs again? Oh, it's funny. I think you have to write a custom response. Just copy paste won't work.
4: Yeah.
0: And everyone sees if you're going through, you see the same thing that looks like you don't care.
3: Yep, exactly.
4: I'm a good review person, but I had a run in with the pool company that I've been using and they had, I mean, you're talking about S-ing me over. Oh my gosh. So I just posted that because then I had another guy, Bud Benefil came out. He's fixing my problem. After I have spent over $4,000 with this other pool company, and I just posted on Facebook the other day, I was like, if you want it done right after, you know, see Bud, and all you have to do is just throw that out there, and then people will want to know, well, who was that pool company? Because I never named their name, but then I had so many people send me a message and go, who was it? Because I'm never using them.
0: You use the letter S.
4: Yes. Well, I didn't want to say that.
0: I know.
4: Because, you know, children are listening.
3: Oh, yeah.
4: I try to be.
0: Plus, we can't say that word.
4: Well, yeah, we say it. Lauren says it.
0: Yes, but I
3: try not to.
0: I have to hit the dump button when Lauren says it.
3: You guys just made me nervous there. I've been dumped so many times by this guy.
0: Yeah,
3: I'm like a little hesitant to speak up sometimes.
0: You don't know. Sometimes Lauren will say something. She, you know, we're friends, and she sometimes doesn't know you can't say certain things on the radio.
4: Sometimes we just forget. We forget that these microphones are on, and we just talk about it.
0: Were you listening on your way into work? I didn't mean to say that.

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2: This thing went from zero to, hello, I'm a mole, in about 6 months.
3: Well, Lord, I don't know, but I'll be sitting on the beach licking my arm.
4: It just, you know, was not the position you wanted to be in.
5: Kincaid and Dallas.
6: Yeah, how you doing?
3: Hot mama cuckoo.
2: Thank you. Good morning and welcome. It is the 18th already, the 18th of June. It's a Thursday morning. It's Kincaid and, well, it's Lauren.
4: Yes.
2: Dallas is on a beach somewhere.
4: Yeah,
2: that's where she is.
4: Somewhere on a beach. Probably sipping something strong. Popping those pills right now.
2: I almost said the estate, but no, those people very much alive. That's where Dallas
4: yes,
2: is right
4: yeah.
2: now. So it's okay. It's fine. We have a plan today.
3: You do?
2: We do. We have a plan today. A little bit of AI Dallas yeah. jumping in here and there.
3: Is Rufus still alive?
2: No.
4: Mm-mm.
2: So yeah, it's going to be a good show today. We're going to have fun. You are headed out. You're crazy. You are headed to Jersey for the weekend.
4: Yes.
2: And you are leaving after the show today, Lauren.
4: Yes, a 14-hour drive because we are bringing our dog Zion.
2: Wow.
4: So we got a rental car because she's going to spend a few weeks with her grandparents up in New Jersey. They love her to death. She has a pool up there. We just have a lot of traveling going on the next couple weeks. So we just figured instead of boarding her or trying to find sitters or anything like that, let's just leave her with her grandparents. It's like her little summer vacation
2: yeah.
4: house.
2: And he gets to run around and it's people he knows that's familiar.
4: She.
2: Oh, excuse me, Zion.
4: How
2: and
4: dare
2: she,
4: you?
2: I misgendered your dog. I'm so sorry. And she gets to run around as people she knows. Plus, boarding a dog.
4: Yeah.
2: Girl.
4: Yeah. Also, at her old age, 8, you know, it's just, yeah. I'd rather her. She doesn't need the craziness of, like, the puppies. Mm-hmm. She just needs a place to just chill. So
2: this is best for her.
4: Yeah. So we're doing that 14-hour drive right after work.
2: It'll be
4: work.
2: Fun.
4: Yeah.
2: It'll be good.
4: This is the first time my husband and I will be in a car together this long. The longest drive we've done together has been 10 hours.
2: I was going to ask, what is your threshold of traveling with your husband, Clay? What is the longest? It's been 10 hours so far.
4: 10 hours in a car.
2: Were you with the dog then? Because the dog
4: no.
2: can either make things better or so much worse on a drive.
4: No, we were not with the dog then.
2: Okay. Where's Zai going to stay? Backseat?
4: Yes, we have this whole plan where we take the two back seats, we fold them down, we put her bed on top of it.
2: Good.
4: And she just gets to ride in luxury, ride in style the whole way up.
2: Who gets to choose the entertainment along the route? Is it the driver that chooses? Is that the rule in your vehicle? The driver?
4: Yes and no. Like, thankfully, Clay and I have very similar tastes
2: okay.
4: in podcasts, music. So there's never too much fighting over who wants to listen to what. But yes, genuinely, it's like, I'm the driver. This is what I want to listen to.
2: Okay. And then when he's driving, it still gets to be what you want to listen to? Is that the no and the yes and no?
4: Yeah,
2: like,
4: I was gonna
2: okay,
4: say there's times where he'll put something on and be like, "Can we do something else?
2: Can
4: no.
2: we do something else?
4: I'm gonna queue up something else."
2: Mm-hmm. And yeah. Just don't do what I did. The longest I ever drove, I was very excited for a brand new job. I drove 17 hours nonstop.
4: Why?
2: Because I was so excited to get to Pittsburgh.
4: Pittsburgh.
2: Said no one.
4: Yeah, wow.
2: I was so excited to get to Pittsburgh. And so I drove nonstop and just stopped for gas and food and got to Pittsburgh and collapsed. And it was fun.
4: 17 hours.
2: Yeah, it was
4: That's
2: fun.
4: Crazy.
2: And I had my hype up songs when I got tired. Yeah, I wouldn't recommend doing
4: no,
2: that. It's not safe. Not
4: I
2: at
4: did
2: all.
4: The 14-hour drive when I was living in Nashville from Nashville to New Jersey
2: mm-hmm.
4: once in one day. And yeah, the next day, you're exhausted.
2: You feel
4: like you
2: it.
4: Got hit like by a truck.
2: Yeah, you pay for
4: yeah.
2: it.
4: Yeah.
2: It'll be fun. It'll be a fun adventure. I can't wait to see. And you know, Dallas is going to send us some drunk photos from the beach. So
4: yes.
2: as soon as we get those in from Dallas, we will post them to our Kincaid and Dallas Insta and our Kincaid and Dallas everything. I discovered the secret now. I'm trying to navigate summer with the kids at home and maintaining my very important morning show nap schedule. Box fan sounds.
4: Okay.
2: On our Amazon device. I play those. Volumes at 6. It literally drowns out everything. I heard nothing from downstairs. I came down. Aaron's like, I'm so sorry. Did you hear we flipped over the coffee table by accident trying
4: what?
2: To move the couch to get something in front of the couch? Didn't
4: nothing.
2: Hear any of that.
4: Wow.
2: Nothing happened.
4: Okay. Why on Amazon? You don't have a box fan? You have to use
2: no.
4: fake box
2: no.
4: fan
2: I have
4: sound?
2: To, yes. I have
4: wow.
2: to. I know. Right?
4: Wow.
2: I know. I have to outsource my box fan.
4: Wow.
2: Legit. As a child, though, we would stay with my grandma. Grandma had an old school box fan.
4: Yes.
2: She had one. This is, again, probably not safe, where the thing that protects your fingers from hitting the actual fan,
4: the little guard thing,
2: had fallen off.
4: Oh, no.
2: And so she duct taped chicken wire
4: what?
2: To the box fan.
4: Oh.
2: I hadn't thought of this in years. Yeah. So a chicken wire box fan, that thing would be in the bedroom. And yeah,
4: on full blast with
2: no
4: the kids.
2: No air conditioning at grandma's house. That thing would be in the window. That was the air conditioning, chicken wire, and that you would just fall asleep to the box fan sounds. Something
4: that,
2: about
4: that could have gone really wrong.
2: That was the original ASMR and also you know, nightmare finger removal
4: yes,
2: situation.
4: Yeah.
2: So, well, away we go. Good morning and welcome to Thursday.
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0: Kate in Dallas,
1: morning.
0: Dallas enjoying a beach day today. No, she's not sitting there by the water right now. It's too early, but she's there. Probably sleeping.
3: Yeah.
0: And hopefully sleeping.
3: Hopefully,
0: unless she's passed out on the beach, then you know what? Good for her. Substituting for Dallas this morning in Dallas's Dish. Lauren, what's coming up?
3: So Travis Kelce, he mixed up the Buffets. This is a pretty funny story. And also Luke Combs, he sent something really cool to a third grade class.
0: Yeah, I don't know what I would think of this if I was in third grade. I would kind of look at it and go, what do I do with this? It's all coming up next.

0: Dallas's dish.
1: Substituting for Dallas, Lauren the producer.
2: All right, Travis Kelce shared an embarrassing story about how he once mistook the Jimmy Buffett for Warren Buffett at a music festival.
3: A guy comes up and says, dude, Buffett's here. He wants to meet you. I'm like, that's big money. I'm like, I am way too hammered to say hello to this guy and start talking finances. Meet Buffett, I'm shaking his hand, and man, we have the best conversation I've ever had in my life. The man is literally smiling from ear to ear. I'm thinking, I'm going to be rich here soon. He's going to buy me into all these investments. And he starts telling his story in high school when he picked up the guitar for the first time. And I was like, no way! Warren Buffett played the guitar? And then got tapped on the shoulder because he had to go sing Margaritaville.
1: That's embarrassing.
2: I've been there before, though. It was only a couple years ago where I figured out that Jimmy Buffett and Warren Buffett were not the same person.
1: It's okay. They were both, Jimmy's gone, but Warren, I think, still with us. Famous investor. I had that happen. Who was the one who was dating Miley Cyrus?
2: Liam. And then Chris is the other one who's on in like Thor and all those movies. Yeah.
1: I was talking to Chris and thought he was the one dating Miley because I asked about Party in the USA. And then he stops. He goes, wait, do you think I'm my brother?
2: No. Yep. How do you even respond to that?
1: It was on the phone. And I'm like, I'm just messing with you, man. And I just never aired the interview.
2: Oh.
1: It was taped. I never aired. I was embarrassed.
2: Okay.
1: Was,
2: in your defense, they're very similar looking. Very, very similar.
1: I was given bad information by an intern.
2: Okay. And Liam's really only famous for marrying Miley. I mean, he was in the Hunger Games, right, but I mean, the other one, he was Thor. He's been in a lot more.
1: Yes.
2: All right. This is a really cute story from Luke Combs. He sent a third grade class in Maine, a record player and some vinyl of his new album, and there was a viral clip going around of them singing Days Like These.
1: Would you have known what to do in third grade?
2: I probably
1: with a record?
2: No, not That's a vinyl so, record. In third grade, I probably didn't even know what that was.
1: Hopefully the teacher would handle the record playing responsibilities. Wow. That's adorable.
2: Yeah, that's a really cute moment. And Mike Myers, he confirmed a fourth Austin Powers movie is happening during Trevor Noah's World Cup watch party. After a fan asked directly about the long-rumored sequel, he said a simple yes without providing additional details about timeline or plot. He previously expressed interest in another installment but remained non-committal until now. He has indicated wanting the new film to focus heavily on Dr. Evil's character. So, yeah, we're getting a new Mike Myers Austin Powers film soon.
1: I thought this would be Austin in his 60s introducing, like, his son or his grandson or something.
2: Yeah.
1: And it would start maybe rebooting the franchise with a younger actor. I don't know, but
2: maybe that's a good idea. But he wants to focus on Dr. Evil's character.
1: Interesting.
2: Yeah. Well, I'm Lauren, and that's The Dish.
1: Appreciate you. Good morning, Southern Colorado.
4: It's Kincaid and Dallas on Colorado's Cat Country 95.1.
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1: Every morning.
0: Every morning.
2: Thank you so much for listening. Are you single? Are you still single? Been on some dates? Were you the one who drove that person to the restaurant? You picked them up. And then, let me guess, they seemed really interested in the text that you were exchanging before the date, but the minute they got in the car, their whole demeanor changed. Unsurprisingly, 67% of single people said a red flag is when they get in someone's car, if it's messy, the inside of the car is cluttered, that they think that's a red flag and kind of a telling sign about the person they're about to go to.
3: I'd agree with that. Yeah.
1: Yes. If I get in a car and it's nasty, tells me a lot about
3: you. Yeah, there's wrappers and bottles and trash everywhere. Mm-mm.
1: Floor is nasty.
2: They say that the dating deal breakers include trash on the floor.
3: Yep.
2: Bad odors, leftover food.
1: Yeah, bad odors.
3: Ooh,
1: yeah.
3: Yeah.
1: Let me tell you something, baby. You would not be getting a date.
2: Okay, I keep thinking about the bad odor thing in my car because I'm not a nasty person. I shower every day. The only thing I can think of.
1: Kincaid, your kid puked in the back floorboard and you never shampooed it up.
3: Yeah, and then when the car seat flipped over and I saw what was underneath it, there was bandages, Starbucks cups.
1: Yeah,
2: that was my... Okay, listen, I'm sorry. That was my fault. The bandage was mine. You see, what happens is whenever I get blood work done, you know, they put that tourniquet bandage on your arm and they put
1: and
2: it
1: you
2: on.
1: Just and flip
2: I,
1: it off.
2: And I even told them, you don't need to put this on because I'm just going to rip it off when I walk out of here, but they have to. And then I literally like I throw it in the back of the car with every intention of throwing it away, but that's where it lives.
1: I'm telling you, the throw up is what's killing your car.
2: I asked Aaron about that.
1: I have a handheld steam cleaner.
2: No, I'm just going to set my car on fire, Dallas. That's the only way I can think to fix
1: that. Okay, let me do that.
2: No, please, no, you're not setting my car on fire. No, I realize too, I can take that mat out of there and I can wash that. So that's what I'm going to do.
1: Yeah, you can wash that.
2: Yeah, I'm going to do that.
1: Yeah.
2: I was sort of waiting for Dallas to go, just give it to me and I'll throw it in my washing machine.
1: I will. I have the heavy.
2: I was honestly.
3: You just want her to do your dirty work.
2: No,
1: I can do the heavy bundles.
2: Okay. Save that. Dallas, can you handle my heavy bundle?
1: I can.
3: I have learned.
1: I'll take a heavy bundle and put it on the gentle cycle.
2: Thank you.
3: Working with you two for the last, 7, 8 months, yes. I have realized that you will complain about something a couple of times and you do it in hopes that Dallas will finally be like, well, let me just take care of it.
2: Lauren, you are ruining everything. I think Dallas always knew that, but the fact that you vocalized it means that she's not going to offer anymore. I do that a lot. There's a lot of foods I go, man, I saw a recipe for blah, blah, blah, but I'll tell you, it just looks really difficult to make. Yeah. And then this one I go, oh, I can whip that up.
1: That's what he said the other day. We were talking about the 4th of July. Yep. And I was like, I'm going to have some ribs and chicken. He's like, oh, you know, how about those turkey legs?
2: Watch this. Let's see.
1: I said, do you want some smoked turkey legs?
2: Yes.
1: Yes, we would love some.
2: Watch this. Let's see how far this goes. I've never known anyone in real life who's given a friend gold bars.
1: Oh,
3: I'd
1: that's
3: really
1: out.
3: Love one no. of those gold
1: I'm not digging
3: bars.
1: Up my bars for you, baby.
2: No. I try. Thanks for giving away my secret, Lauren. Waking up Southern Colorado.
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0: Up next, we got to play the game. This will be really interesting to see how Lauren pulls this off, because Dallas is off today.
1: Yes.
0: You're asking the questions.
1: And running the board.
0: And using the controls at the same time. And you have to remember to fetch me in the hallway.
1: Yeah.
0: Okay. Can you handle all that?
1: I don't know. It's going to be, I don't know if I'm smart enough to do all this.
0: It's going to be great. Are you smarter than Kincaid? We need a player right now for a shirt that says, I was smarter than Kincaid.

0: hotter than Kincaid.
1: Let's find out. Good morning, Mike. How are you, my friend?
2: Great. I got Caleb here, my grandson.
1: Nice.
3: Hey.
1: Mike and Caleb playing the game. Two versus one. That's all good. Mike, what is it you do for a living, sir?
2: We're both low voltage technicians.
1: Oh, look at that.
3: Nice.
1: Very cool. Cat 6 cable aplenty in the back of that vehicle. This would be great. So you and your grandson playing this. So any scientific questions? Dallas left you a bunch of questions, Lauren?
3: Yes, I have all the questions right here.
1: Lauren's running the game this morning. So what's going to happen is there are 6 seconds to answer each of the five questions. I'm going to go out in the hallway. I wish you the best of luck, Mike and Caleb. I'm going to leave the room now. Lauren's stepping in.
3: Hey, get out of here.
1: All right, goodbye.
3: He's moving, and I'm rushing around the board. All right.
1: You got this.
3: Okay.
2: You got it, Lauren.
3: Okay. You guys ready?
2: We're ready.
3: All right. The first computer virus released into the wild was called what?
2: What is it? I have no idea.
3: Okay, we got to move on. If you ferment milk with good bacteria, what do you get?
2: Cottage cheese.
3: Okay, let's move on to the next question. What's the name of the first ever national monument located in Wyoming?
2: Yellowstone.
3: Okay. Number four. What horror movie features Leatherface?
2: Leatherface, what is it?
3: Okay, and number five. Commonly used in older ships, what was kept in a ship's binnacle?
2: Freight?
3: Okay. Kincaid, let's bring you in here. Got a big competition.
1: Oh, great. Well, there were two of them, and they know tech.
3: You got this. All right. All right.
1: See what happens.
3: Okay.
1: Hold on, I gotta fix my headphones. You destroyed. Okay.
3: Yeah, I had to use those.
1: All good.
3: Right. The first computer virus released into the wild was called what?
1: I should know this. This was the zero day. I don't know.
3: Nope.
1: What was it?
3: Creeper. They didn't get that either. Okay. Number two.
2: Creeper.
3: If you ferment milk with good bacteria, what do you get?
1: Yogurt.
3: Yes, that is correct.
1: All right. Yes. Yeah, Kincaid, yogurt.
3: They said cottage cheese. Yes, that is correct.
1: Good guess.
3: Yogurt. Now, number three. What's the name of the first ever national monument located in Wyoming?
1: Not Stonehenge. Idiot. Oh, man. No.
3: Devil's Tower.
1: Oh, I would not have known that. I thought it would.
3: Nope, I didn't get that either. They didn't get that either. Number four, what horror movie features Leatherface?
1: Leatherface. I never watched a lot of horror movies growing up. Friday the 13th?
3: Mm-mm.
1: No.
3: Texas Chainsaw Massacre.
1: Oh, yeah, I never saw that. Did they get that?
3: Nope.
1: No? Okay.
3: And number five, commonly used in older ships, what was kept in a ship's binnacle?
1: Excuse me?
3: Come on, ship's binnacle, come on.
1: Gold?
3: Mm-mm, a compass.
1: Oh, did they get that?
3: Nope. But they got zero. Kincaid, you got one with
1: guys,
3: yogurt.
1: Barely.
3: You are the winner today.
1: Thank you. I appreciate you both. Have a great day of wiring the low voltage. Thank you, Mike.
3: Thank you, guys.
1: Thank you, Caleb. Appreciate y'all listening. We're going to play again tomorrow. So.
3: Of course you knew the food one.
1: Yogurt.
3: Nothing else besides the food one.
1: I'm going to get home. Aaron's going to be like, who won this morning? Me. Oh, how many questions did you get right? One.
3: What was it about?
1: Yogurt.
3: Of course.
1: Once you get to the office, stream Meg and Marie on your smart speaker, computer, or the Cat Country 95.1 app.
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2: Thank you for being a part of our dysfunctional family here. It's Kincaid and Dallas. I've not been this excited for a fast food item to arrive after so long. McDonald's bringing back the way they prepared their apple pies for the first time in nearly 30 years. The fried apple pies are back. This is different from the one they have. If you remember back in the day, if you remember, Dallas, that thing was deep fried and you had to wait to eat it. It was lava. And it was amazing.
1: I thought they just put that on that little round thing and it thawed out and kind of got hot. I thought it was already cooked. I didn't realize they deep fried them.
2: I think they deep fried them.
1: Interesting.
2: Yeah. So that's what, the fried apple pies are coming back. And I'm so excited.
1: Had one and dipped it in a vanilla milkshake?
2: I'm sure that would be amazing. I'm sure that would be delicious.
1: Yeah.
2: They say limited time, but if enough people go crazy and they sell a ton of them, do you think it'll be back forever?
1: Yeah, probably. Didn't they have a cherry pie too? I think my sister loved it.
2: They did back in the day.
1: My sister loved a cherry pie.
2: I remember too, they also had like a box of cookies back in the day you could get. Did you ever try McDonald's cookies back in the day?
1: Yep.
4: No, I still get a chocolate chip cookie from them every now and then.
2: Do they really still have those? Okay.
4: Yes. But it's just like a single cookie.
1: Complete when they bring back the shake salad.
2: That, Dallas,
1: that
2: is
1: would
2: one of
1: get
2: the best
1: me a McDonald's
2: things.
1: Again.
2: GLP Kincaid would love to have the shake salad. If you missed
1: it, a shake salad.
2: It was literally in the same thing that they served the McFlurries in. That cup had a lid on it too. You put the salad dressing in it and you shake it. It was the most perfect way to eat salad.
1: So good.
2: I want that more than the apple pie now. Thank you.
1: Miss Jan's friend Kathy came over to the house the other day and she brought salad in a jar. Y'all, this, I can't even begin to tell you. It was like layered, like onions, tomatoes, chickpeas, cucumbers, tomato, or whatever else was in there. And that was all in a jar. And then she brought the lettuce and you just dump the jar out and then throw the dressing on it. It was so good.
2: I've seen travel influencers talk about at the airport, pilots eat this and flight attendants. At the airport, they have vending machines. They have these salads that are in.
4: I've wanted to try those
2: forever. Those look amazing.
4: Every time I see that though, I wonder how long they've been there in the vending machine, like how fresh they truly are. And I understand that that's basically a refrigerator.
1: Right.
4: But. Like, there's an expiration date.
2: I want to believe that they're restocked constantly, but I need that. Please make
1: next time when we go to the airport again, let's look and find them. I could live on salad.
2: Would you rather have that, or would you rather have the airport vending machine pizza, or we could pair it and have a salad with pizza?
1: Let's have a salad and pizza. Let's do both.
2: Next time you go to the airport, when you see Kincaid and Dallas sprawled out on the floor having a picnic, an airport picnic, that's because we wanted to try everything they sell at the airport from a vending machine.
4: Wait, have you guys ever had salad pizza? I'm going back home to New Jersey this weekend, and I cannot wait to get me a slice of salad pizza.
1: Is it like the lettuce and this like stuff on the pizza slice?
4: Yes, so it's but no cheese. So you have the regular pizza and a little bit of the red sauce, and then you put the salad on top of it.
1: Yes.
4: Oh, I can't wait.
2: But it gets warm.
1: I love warm lettuce.
2: Yes. No, this all goes back to McDonald's. That's why I love the McDLT because the hot stays hot.
1: I love warm lettuce. Oh my God. I love a fish sandwich.
4: It's not super warm, the lettuce. Like they just heat it up for a little bit. Like they cook the pizza, so then put the salad on it, put it back in the oven for a hot minute or two, and then take it out.
1: Taco pizza is very similar to that. And because it has the lettuce on it, so it's so good. You ever had a cheeseburger pizza?
4: Yes, but have you? Okay, I'm going to raise you this then. Have you ever had pasta pizza?
2: No.
1: No, I've never eaten pasta pizza.
4: Oh, it's so good.
2: What kind of pasta goes on a pasta pizza?
4: Right. It's like ziti. Like you put ziti on there.
1: That sounds good.
4: I get the salad pie. Clay gets the ziti pie.
1: Yum. Mm,
4: so good.
2: Real quick, why did a minute become a hot minute and not a cold minute?
4: Because it's like hot. Like get it out hot and fresh, hot and fast.
2: Okay,
4: hot to go.
1: Hot lettuce. Hot lettuce and hot pickles. Oh. Two of my favorite things.
4: She just likes it hot.
1: I do. Hot lettuce and hot pickles. Oh.
4: Drop it like it's hot.
1: Yep.
2: Get your dimes and nickels. Here comes Here comes hot pickles.
1: Right behind her is hot lettuce.
2: Hot lettuce.
4: She's better than soggy lettuce.
2: Welcome to the vegan strip club. Never mind.
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1: I remember being a kid thinking it would be so much fun to ride my bike in a store.
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20: Kincaid and Dallas, this morning's My Little Secret. Well,
2: Is it too late to fall in love? Take a listen.
18: So we ran into each other, and now I literally can't stop thinking about him.
2: Only there's a secret to be kept about the circumstances behind why she finds this person very attractive. Yeah, it's one of those secrets. My little secret on the way in minutes.
19: Oh,

0: Thank you for having on Kincaid and Dallas. Another day, another exotic toy that looks like something that should only be consumed as food. We're headed to Germany.
1: I like that. Thank you. Okay, so.
0: Welcome.
1: Okay, that's enough. Tommy Smith earned a Guinness World Record by constructing the largest Lego sausage. Ooh. Using 65,000 pieces, y'all. He collaborated with a local sausage company to build a tribute to the famous Bratwurst, you know, from Germany. He said, I've always enjoyed taking on unusual challenges. The project required 1 year to complete, and it measures 6 feet and 6.7 inches long. That's a big sausage. And features a
2: You know what to do.
1: Yeah. Features a bratwurst with bun and mustard line on top. Now, all of this is made out of Legos.
2: So what do you do with it now after that?
1: It's just on display at the sausage company.
0: Disassemble it and build something else.
1: No.
0: Like a rocket.
1: It took a year to build it.
0: Build a rocket.
2: Why do you want to do a sausage?
0: Rocket. Like, a sausage rocket.
1: Because of the sausage company.
2: Oh, okay, yeah.
1: Lauren, were you listening to the story?
2: There was things going on.
0: Were you daydreaming?
2: No, there was things going on between here. I did check out. And that must have been the part that where I checked out.
0: You know what? Clay's out of town, isn't he?
1: She was thinking about her.
0: Oh, he's back?
2: Okay, yeah, he's back.
1: She was thinking about her sweet niblets.
2: I was, yeah.
0: When you get off work today, whether you have to take Woodman Academy or God help you, I-25, make sure you ride home with Roger.
1: He's on from 3 to 7 on Colorado's Cat Country, 95.1.
0: It's Kincaid in Dallas. Dallas enjoying a beach day today. No, she's not sitting there by the water right now. It's too early, but she's there probably sleeping.
2: Yeah.
0: And hopefully sleeping.
2: Hopefully,
0: Unless she's passed out on the beach, then you know what? Good for her. Substituting for Dallas this morning in Dallas's Dish. Lauren, what's coming up?
2: So Travis Kelce, he mixed up the Buffets. This is a pretty funny story. And also Luke Combs, he sent something really cool to a third grade class.
0: Yeah, I don't know what I would think of this if I was in third grade. I would kind of look at it and go, what do I do with this? It's all coming up next. Well,

0: Dallas's dish.
1: Substituting for Dallas, Lauren the producer.
2: All right. Travis Kelce shared an embarrassing story about how he once mistook the Jimmy Buffett for Warren Buffett at a music festival.
3: A guy comes up and says, dude, Buffett's here. He wants to meet you. I'm like, that's big money. I'm like, I am way too hammered to say hello to this guy and start talking finances. Meet Buffett. I would shake his hand. And man, we have the best conversation I've ever had in my life. The man is literally smiling from ear to ear. I'm thinking I'm going to be rich here soon. He's going to buy me into all these investments. And he starts telling his story in high school when he picked up the guitar for the first time. And I was like, no way. Warren Buffett played the guitar? And then got tapped on the shoulder because he had to go sing Margaritaville.
1: That's embarrassing.
2: I've been there before, though. It was only a couple years ago where I figured out that Jimmy Buffett and Warren Buffett were not the same person.
1: It's okay. They were both, Jimmy's gone, but Warren, I think, still with,
2: yes, he is.
1: Famous investor. I had that happen. Hemsworth? Who was the one who was dating Miley Cyrus?
2: Liam. And then Chris is the other one who's on, and like Thor, yes, and all those movies. Yeah.
1: I was talking to Chris and thought he was the one dating Miley because I asked about Party in the USA. And then he stops. He goes, wait, do you think I'm my brother?
2: No. Yep. How do you even respond to that?
1: It was on the phone and I'm like, I'm just messing with you, man. And I just never aired the interview.
2: Oh.
1: It was tape. I never aired. I was embarrassed.
2: Okay.
1: Was,
2: in your defense, they're very similar looking. Very, very similar.
1: I was given bad information by an intern.
2: Okay. And Liam's really only famous for marrying Miley. I mean, he was in the Hunger Games, right, but I mean, the other one, he was Thor. He's been in a lot more.
1: Yes.
2: All right. This is a really cute story from Luke Combs. He sent a third grade class in Maine, a record player and some vinyl of his new album, and there was a viral clip going around of them singing Days Like These.
1: Would you have known what to do in third grade?
2: I probably
1: with a record?
2: No, not that's a vinyl record. In third grade, I probably didn't even know what that was.
1: Hopefully the teacher would handle the record playing responsibilities. Wow. That's adorable.
2: Yeah, that's a really cute moment. And Mike Myers, he confirmed a fourth Austin Powers movie is happening during Trevor Noah's World Cup watch party. After a fan asked directly about the long-rumored sequel, he said a simple yes without providing additional details about timeline or plot. He previously expressed interest in another installment but remained non-committal until now. He has indicated wanting the new film to focus heavily on Dr. Evil's character. So, yeah, we're getting a new Mike Myers Austin Powers film soon.
1: I thought this would be Austin in his 60s introducing like his son or his grandson or something.
2: Yeah.
1: And it would start maybe rebooting the franchise with a younger actor. I don't know, but
2: maybe that's a good idea. But he wants to focus on Dr. Evil's character.
1: Interesting.
2: Cool. Yeah. Well, I'm Lauren, and that's The Dish.
1: Appreciate you. Stream Kincaid in Dallas
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26: 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I'm not trying to embarrass you, Lauren, the producer. I'm going to audit you.

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3: So, Lauren, we're going to do an audit right now.
4: I really feel like I'm being called out.
3: You're not. You're 29 years old.
4: Yes. I'll turn 30 in August.
3: Yep.
4: Start planning now.
3: By the time you're 30, you should be paying your own blank. What is left right now? What is left that your parents are still taking care of? You are married. You've been married now for 2 years.
4: Yes. Yeah.
3: What are you still, what, a cell phone plan?
4: Yes, I'm still on the family plan. Yes.
3: Family plan.
4: And I am still on my parents' car insurance plan. Yes.
3: You know you're committing fraud because you live in a different state because they're based in New Jersey and you're not there. You should be paying a different rate. I'm just saying, but you're not.
4: Well, let me get away with it. I hardly drive. No one wants my car anyway.
3: Yeah. So just car insurance and your cell phone.
4: Yeah, that's it. Yep. Everything else, it's all on me.
3: What was the last thing that they were taking care of, but then you felt it was silly or just took it over, or Clay said, no, I got this. You can join mine.
4: I guess the last thing, and more so just because of my age that I got kicked off, was health insurance at 26.
3: Yeah. Mm-hmm.
4: That was really the last thing I think that I was still like on their plan or they were helping out with. Other than that, I mean, the second I graduated college and I got my first real like big girl job, everything besides car and phone was pretty much on me.
3: Do you think it's not a badge of honor, but do you think it's more acceptable to be, just because times are so crazy and things are so expensive, that it's more accepted to be kind of like not leeching, but still on your parents?
4: Yes. Yeah.
3: Versus before.
4: Listen, the 29 and 30 of today is a lot different than my parents, your parents, 29 and 30.
3: Mm-hmm.
4: Like my mom and dad always talk about, they got married when they were 23. They had me when they were 27. And you know, they were making, and they were homeowners in, you know, North Jersey, expensive place to live. Like they
3: bought a $40,000 house that's worth $1.3 million at 1% interest,
4: yes,
3: right?
4: Yes, and they were working jobs where they were making, you know, maybe $50,000. Like that's it. Yeah. So just different times.
3: Mm-hmm.
4: It really is. People are struggling. I know people who are making six figures and doing very well, and they're still living within their means, and they're still like, it's just hard to get ahead right now.
3: Thinking back, my mom's criteria was, you're either gonna go to college or you're gonna pay rent or you're out.
4: That was,
3: so when I dropped out of college and I came home, she's like, okay, that's fine. You just have to get a job right now and you gotta pay rent. By the way, rent's due in 17 days.
4: In 17 days,
3: yes.
4: So you had to find a job that day,
3: yes,
4: and pay her rent in 17 days. Okay, and how much was she charging you?
3: What did she charge me for that rent? $250.
4: Okay,
3: to live in her house.
4: Not horrible.
3: Yep.
4: Yeah, not bad.
3: $250. So I did. I found a job. I went back to DJing again. I DJed a wedding and paid her $250. Then I got my own apartment.
4: Yeah.
3: And I moved out. And then I would go, and during the day, I would steal food from her fridge.
4: Oh, yes.
3: So
4: I remember you telling me that. Yes.
3: It's utilities or food.
4: Yes.
3: It's not both.
4: Well, hey, when I go home this weekend, I am going to take a few things for my parents.
3: That was my question. You're headed home to Jersey. You were 29 years old. What are you going to bring back? What are you going to thieve from your parents?
4: I do find when I go home, and if I have some extra luggage space, I will take some like toiletry stuff, some paper towels.
3: They're not a Costco, Lauren.
4: I know, but oh my God, things are just so crazy expensive right now. And they've got like bulk. They got it in bulk. And it's just the two of them now. You know, we need it more.
3: So do you look at it like they're not shopping for themselves. They're shopping for me and my sister as well.
4: Yeah, because they still shop as if we live there. So
3: because they know you're going to thieve.
4: Yes, yeah.
3: Okay, we're going to go to the phones here this morning. All right. You're honestly, let's for more people like Lauren, who are honestly proud that they can still be supported by their parents at age blank. What is it they're hooking you up with, and you are how old, and you feel zero shame because they love you and they want to help you?
4: Yep, I feel zero shame.
3: I think you'll own
4: it. As long as I will not suggest getting off of it until they ask me to get off of it.
3: Until they force you, until they physically remove you.
4: And right now, you know, no one's saying anything, so I'm not going to say anything.
3: All right, what are your parents still paying for, and how old are you where you think it's fine?
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0: Stick around for Middays with Megan Marie. 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
1: 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Kincaid in Dallas, by the time you're 30, you should be paying your own blank. Or not. A bunch of calls on hold right now. Let's get to know everybody. They feel zero shame. It's all good because their parents are offering. They're fine with it. They're paying for a few different things. Hi, welcome to the show, Colin. How old are you?
2: 31.
1: Colin's 31. What are your parents helping you out with?
2: I'm still on the family phone plan.
1: Family phone?
2: Yep. I do not pay for it.
3: Listen, you get grandfathered into it. A lot of times it's cheaper for all parties involved.
2: Exactly. You know, to add the line versus starting your own family plan. My wife gets on me for it because she's having to pay for her own phone plan, but I don't want to give up having the free bill on the family plan.
1: Colin, would it worry you if you had access or your parents had access with a password, if they could see each and every incoming and outgoing text message you sent, would that force you off the phone plan?
2: No, I don't think so.
1: No, you stick with it. Thank you, Colin. I appreciate you.
3: Well, the way prices are right now, it wouldn't for me either.
1: Oh, right. Mom, you know I'm married. It's fine. Cindy, welcome.
4: Hi.
1: Cindy, are you a parent or are your parents still paying for things for you?
4: No, I'm a parent.
1: You are a parent. Okay.
4: So I'm a parent. We still have 2 20-year-olds at home that are both going to school but living at home. So that they're kind of a different situation. So they're still on, you know, the insurance, the phone plan, you know, everything. My 26-year-old, she is married, has been on her own. She lives about 15 minutes from me. Every time she comes to the house, she hits the shelves in the garage where we keep our Costco stock.
3: Oh, like yep, my, yep. Girl, uh-huh. My girl. My girl.
4: Yep. She goes into the pantry. She asked me. She's like, Mom, can I get... I'm like, of course. Because to your point, I still buy like she lives there.
1: Yep.
4: It's so hard right now. And even though her and her husband pay for everything they're doing, you know, they're on their own, they're doing the best they can, she still stocks up on all these staples when she comes and shops at my house.
1: And do you notice, too, that have you noticed, like, I'm missing 8 ounces of Tide? Will she siphon Tide in a Ziploc bag and bring it home?
4: Well, no, my husband, he was going through the garage the other day. He's like, where did all the paper towels go? I'm like, oh, Maddie was here for dinner.
3: Yep.
1: Dinner and paper towels. Mm-hmm. Thank you so much for calling in, Cindy. Appreciate you very much. It's to be expected.
3: Yep.
1: Melina, welcome. How are you? I just bit my tongue saying your name. Melina, welcome.
5: Yeah. So I'm 27, and like most people, I do the phone plan. My mom's like, the family plan is just so much cheaper. So I'm not complaining about that. She also still pays for my car insurance. And then every single time that something happens with my car, if it's like a huge expense, she's like, let me pay for it.
1: Oh, that's
5: nice.
1: And
5: you can pay me back so you don't have to have the like added
1: debt.
3: Oh, that's really, really nice.
1: That's really nice. Now, I ask you this question, Melina. Would you still, okay, if your mom could read each and every incoming and outgoing text message you sent, would you still let your mom pay for your phone, or would you find the money somewhere to pay for it yourself?
5: Oh my gosh, yes, I would.
1: You still would?
5: My mom absolutely. Yes, I tell my mom everything. So like, she would read this and be like, "Yeah, I'm not shocked at my daughter."
3: Yeah, and also like, I don't hide. There's nothing to hide on my phone.
1: See, I just think about Cheryl.
5: Exactly.
1: You went with who and you gambled how much? What did you eat? Oh, it's awful. Oh, thank you.
3: Can you, if you're on a family plan, can my parents see what I look up on the internet on my phone?
1: No,
3: okay.
1: They can't. They can't do that. No, you can go into the weeds. You can go and see what data usage. You can break it down by how many, you know, the percentage of apps you're using data for versus music and movies and streaming and that kind of stuff.
3: Okay, but they can't see what I'm looking up.
1: No, they can see, I mean, they can see the call and text log. They can see the each and every incoming and outgoing text. Not, they can't read them, but they can see who, what number you're texting. So, but they can't, but I'm just wondering. I always ask that question.
3: Thank God.
1: Why? What is it that you...
3: I don't know. Sometimes I just Google random things and I would have to explain to my parents.
1: I understand.
3: Yeah. I don't want to have that conversation with them.
1: Honey, why are you Googling goiters at work? That was the other day, Mom.
3: It's a long story.
1: Charlotte, good morning. Are you having your parents take care of your bills?
6: Well, I still live with my mom, and I'm a single mom, so she helps me with my kids.
3: That's nice.
1: That's definitely beneficial. I wish that we lived near family. It's all on us.
3: Yeah.
1: I'm literally buying Lauren breakfast until she offers to babysit. So now you've got that support system. And she's not, does she never hold it over your head? Like, and one day you'll have your own place. You don't get that from her, do you?
6: No, I don't.
1: Okay. Well, that's good. Well, thank you very much. Far more than it used to be with Cheryl.
3: Yeah. Child care is nice.
1: Cheryl wanted me out of the house. She just thought I'd find my way. Matt, you were 29 years old. Welcome to the show.
7: Hey, how's it going?
1: Matt, who's paying for what for you?
7: So, I still live with my parents. Like, pay rent.

0: stayed back home for a little bit because my parents were willing for me to stay home, and I would have collected money and saved up money instead of having to go right into paying rent and doing all of that. I didn't really get a chance to start off saving any money.
1: Well, you were eager
0: money.
1: To see the world and start your life on. It's okay. Kincaid and Dallas.
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5: 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But are they safe? And do they really work? Well, first, let's talk about actual magnesium. That's an essential mineral that is needed for more than 300 different processes in the body, according to one dietitian. And most people get enough of it simply from the foods they eat. Now, if you're not getting enough, there are a few different types of supplements you can try. But as always, you should talk to your doctor before starting any new medication or supplement, whether it's prescription or over-the-counter. Now, when it comes to the science, we looked into this, and I gotta say, there's not a lot of strong evidence that magnesium supplements will actually help you sleep. They might help you manage pain, they might help you lower your stress levels, or work to get your muscles to relax. And maybe it's those things then that help you get some better sleep. I'm Dr. Sanjay Gupta, helping you live a better life.
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9: When we get back, every year we get the same list at the same time, and this is where the divorce people stop and they're late to work because it's the comprehensive jobs that often include those people who work in those fields having the highest divorce rates.
10: I always find this so fascinating.
9: Let's see if the person you're with is in this field or if your ex. Oh, yeah. Yeah, he does that job. Yeah, that makes a whole lot of sense. Coming up in a bit.

0: medical professionals. What is going on where you work?
1: Yeah.
0: Did you see this, Lauren?
1: Yes, I've heard about this from a lot of people.
0: Careers with the highest divorce rates. And then hang on, we'll see if you're either high or low here. All right, because then we have the lowest divorce rates. And it makes a whole lot of sense, especially when you see number 7 on the low list. The medical field representing the most divorces within a career.
1: Yep.
0: Practical nurses, divorce rates, 47.1%.
1: Oof.
0: Psychiatric aides, 47.2%. Ambulance drivers.
1: Really?
0: Are you meeting people on the road? What's happening,
1: yeah.
0: Ambulance drivers?
1: Meeting the people in the back of the ambulance.
0: That's
1: falling
0: what I
1: in
0: thought,
1: love.
0: Lauren. 47.3%. Correctional supervisors.
1: Oh, wow.
0: I thought you weren't supposed to do that.
1: Yeah.
0: That was against the rules.
1: Interesting.
0: Okay, 47.5%. Care service supervisors, 47.6%.
1: Okay.
0: I don't know what a press machine operator is. That's
1: what?
0: Not the medical field.
1: Okay, so that sounds that's in the medical field?
0: No, it sounds like an industrial job.
1: Yeah.
0: 47.6% as well. Bus drivers.
1: What?
0: 47.8%.
1: Like school bus drivers or like city bus drivers?
0: I don't know.
1: Just bus drivers.
0: Could you imagine school bus drivers?
1: Yeah. You're meeting maybe other single parents when you're dropping the kids off.
0: When the stop sign goes out. Massage. This is where it gets weird. Massage therapists.
1: Yeah, I mean, I can totally see why.
0: We're talking about the highest divorce rates, 47.9% for the massage therapist. Telemarketers. What?
1: Telemarketers? Marketing yourself over the phone?
0: That's what I was thinking. When you're done selling stuff and no one wants it, do you call back? You have a really sexy voice.
1: Yeah.
0: I'm wondering if
1: we really connected over the phone. What are you doing later?
0: Right? And healthcare practitioners.
1: Okay.
0: 48.3%. Other things out of the top 10 include casino workers, bartenders. Well, that makes sense.
1: Yeah, those make sense.
0: Ushers, home healthcare aides, animal control officers.
1: What?
0: Explain that to me. And security guards.
1: Okay.
0: Rounding out the list.
1: Okay. Security guards, I can see that because I feel like you have a very demanding schedule where you're not probably around home life a lot.
0: Those are the high numbers on that list. Please, will you Google, please, Lauren, what an actuary is? I don't know what an actuary is. Please Google that. I'll get to it. Okay. Oil and mining engineers. Only a 20.7% chance of getting divorced. Atmospheric scientists, 20.4. Pharmacists, you're in the healthcare. I guess you don't want to talk to the sick people, 20.3%. Clergy members.
1: Okay.
0: That you'd expect at 20.2%.
1: Yes.
0: Doctors themselves, physicians, didn't make the high list, but the low list coming at number 6.
1: But nurses made number 1?
0: Along with physical therapists.
1: Okay.
0: Software developers, IT scientists.
1: Well, yeah, because you're just talking to nobody but the computer all day long.
0: Same thing with physical scientists. You've got a Bunsen burner and a lab coat. Nothing's happening there. Now, what's an actuary?
1: It is a business professional who uses mathematics, statistics, and financial theory to assist the financial costs of risk and uncertainty.
2: Any chance you want to get a drink after work?
1: Yeah, those nerds are not. They're
0: nerds.
1: Not getting divorced.
0: Nerds. No. So I'm sorry, actuaries. You're staying married forever. Oh, other things that rounded out the list include surgeons, which is weird because...
1: Yeah, because on the other end...
0: I was led to believe by some nurses that doctors were all dogs.
1: Me too. Well, that's why this list doesn't surprise me because I have heard that, you know, those hospital workers, they have a good time.
0: Yeah.
1: Off the clock.
0: Maybe sometimes optometrists, off the clock. Dentists. I guess the dentists aren't getting down with clients.
1: Yeah.
0: And mechanical engineers. I'm sorry. Again, I'm sorry if you're a mechanical engineer.
1: You guys should be proud to be on the low end of this list because it shows that you can stay in committed long-term relationships.
0: Mm-hmm.
1: Not getting divorced, unlike the other people.
0: I have a TI-82 graphing calculator. Do you know what that is, Lauren?
1: I do,
0: okay,
1: and
0: good.
1: I hated that. I haven't heard about one of those in a very long time.
0: We used to play pokers on mine. That's what we used to play poker.
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0: 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She's a cowgirl and an army wife.
1: She's coming up after us at 10 on Colorado's Cat Country 95.1.

0: Sunday, an important day. Either you had to get a gift for a dad or your dad waiting on a gift. A bunch of dads jumped on Reddit and they were very honest with what they would like on Sunday.
1: Okay.
0: I would love the ability to spend time with my family and not be expected to go out for a meal with my in-laws, including my father-in-law. I don't like sharing the day with him.
1: Okay.
0: The worst is when it's a day, but you also have, there's still obligations that you have to meet on your day.
1: Yep.
0: Another dad said, much like the mom say on Mother's Day, a day off.
1: Yep.
0: I would like to play a round of golf with my son and my father. Nice weather, a good cheeseburger, some cold beers. That's the ultimate dad
1: thing. That's a nice day.
0: Another dad says he wants a good at-home breakfast. Here's his reasoning why. Something that's easily within the repertoire, but not an everyday item my wife makes. So
1: okay.
0: He's like something different. That's when you whip out the waffle maker. Like
1: yes.
0: You don't use that unless you have guests over and use the waffle iron. Another dad said, for Father's Day, you know, I love my family, but I'm also an introvert. So the perfect day for me would be my wife leaving with the kids at dawn and not coming back until after bedtime.
1: Did you write that?
0: I did not. I thought to myself, that sounds a lot like something
1: you'd say.
0: Because you take the kids and just leave for 18 hours. Another dad said he'd like a handmade card and to smoke meat all day.
1: Hey, whatever makes you happy.
0: Smoking meat, holding onto his card. An ice cream cake. A pack of decent socks, another dad says he'd like. And this is the most dad thing on the list. I really need a new pressure washer.
1: Such a dad move right there. Well, I hope you get that pressure washer.
0: You're going to see your dad this weekend. So what are you getting your dad besides your presents?
1: We're going to the Yankee game Saturday
0: night.
1: That's to celebrate him. Yes.
0: Oh,
1: yeah. So
0: could you get more dad / New York than that?
1: No, you can't. That's all he wants.
0: It's a lovely gift.
2: She's riding horses in the day and watching Netflix at night. My kind of girl.
0: Megan's coming up after us at 10 on Colorado's Cat Country 95.1. Yesterday, my wife let something slip in the kitchen.
1: Something fun and exciting, or?
0: No, something that speaks a lot about the person I was before I got on a GLP.
1: Oh.
0: And then she felt bad for what she said. She's like, I didn't mean to say it like that, but you're better now.
1: Okay.
0: Yeah, I'll tell you what the one thing that she admitted she would hide from me because, quote, you just couldn't control yourself.
1: Oh, no.
0: I'll tell you what that food was, and we'll get into the snacks you have to hide from them for their own good. That's coming up in a

0: Kincaid in Dallas.
1: Yesterday in the kitchen, a moment happened, and it made me feel sad that my wife had to hide something from me.
2: Okay.
1: Well, two things from me. But the one thing... Hi, Marcus.
2: I was going to say.
1: But the one thing...
2: Which one are we talking about?
1: Snacks.
2: Okay. Okay.
1: She had a bag of, as our friend Luke Bryan would say...
3: You know, Reese cups.
1: On the counter, and said, it's weird being able to leave these here for the kids. I used to have to hide them.
2: Ooh.
1: And I said, what do you mean? From the kids? She said, no, from you. I hit this level of, I was, what?
2: Okay, you didn't realize she was doing that before, though?
1: I had
2: that
1: no
2: she
1: idea.
2: Was hiding? You didn't realize that the candy was missing?
1: I just thought she stopped buying them because she didn't want to have them in the house or they were expensive or whatever. And I said, I was wondering why we all of a sudden had these. Oh, we always had them. We had them away from you.
2: Wow.
1: Which speaks volumes.
2: I was going to say, that shows how far you've come, though.
1: And now that I don't have the food cravings, because gilp. That's what I'm calling my GLP. I'm calling it GILP.
2: GILP's got you.
1: Yeah, GILP's got me.
2: And now you have no more GILP?
1: And now I'm not, I might grab one, like, every couple days, but I'm not, it used to be one would turn into, no joke, eight.
2: That's me. See, my husband actually does the same thing where he'll hide candy from me, but I tell him to hide it from me because I do the same thing. I can never just have one Reese's cup. I can never just have one Hershey Kiss. I'm going to end up eating the whole bag, basically.
1: You're like me.
2: Yep. I have a. It's a real problem.
1: You're like me.
2: So, but did that make you feel proud of how far you've come in journey, or did it make you feel embarrassed?
1: It made me feel sad that she had to do that, quite honestly.
2: Okay.
1: Dallas is waving her hands from the beach. What, you have to, Scott keeps you away from thumbtacks?
4: They almost look edible.
1: Okay. Dallas is at the beach today. But yeah, so what is it that you have to keep from them? What is it that you've got your stash of snacks because they can't be trusted?
2: Yeah.
1: Because they'll literally, like how I used to be, how Lauren is, one turns into eight, and then your snacks, your favorite thing, they're gone.
2: Yeah.
1: So what is the snack? And if you can, where's your hiding spot?
2: Mine was, he would hide them in the far back part of the pantry where I couldn't reach. Only he could get there.
1: I know people who hide things in toolboxes. Yeah, food in toolboxes.
2: My mom used to have hide candy from my dad up in a sewing machine kit that she'd keep on the top shelf of our kitchen cabinet that he'd never go in.
1: Yeah, by the way, if you ever want to hide anything from anybody, those cookie tins that never contain cookies anymore, that's all just either junk or buttons or sewing supplies, hide actual cookies or food in there. Nobody will ever find it.
2: Look.
1: So if you want to join the conversation, who's hiding snacks? What snack and where are you hiding it? Give us some ideas.
5: Who are you?
0: It's Kincaid.
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1: Waking up Southern Colorado.
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0: BK and Dallas, thank you for listening. I'm talking about how you have to hide snacks. You've got to hide them because they can't be trusted. And if you don't, those snacks disappear. Hi, Melissa.
1: Hello.
2: Good morning.
0: Hi,
2: morning.
0: Melissa. Melissa, what is the snack you have to hide? Who are you hiding the snack from? Where are you hiding said snack?
2: Anything chocolate.
1: Yep.
2: Now, not so much because the kids are out of the house, but before I would hide the chocolate in like Quaker Oats.
0: Quaker Oats.
1: I was never going to look in there.
0: Not the oatmeal. Melissa, I thought you were going to say, not so much now because all their teeth fell out from eating all the chocolate nonstop, but no. Just because they moved out, not that they're
1: too much of a sweet tooth.
0: Did you ever forget, Melissa, where you hid the stuff and then you went to go make oatmeal one day? There are my Hershey's Kisses.
2: No, but my husband saw me grab some chocolate out of the oatmeal container and he was like, really? And I said, got to do what we got to do around here. So, yes. So he knows my hiding spot, but we don't have to hide it anymore.
0: No longer.
2: It's all good.
0: Thank you very much
2: for
0: listening.
2: Some self-control.
0: It's good to have self-control. I appreciate you listening. Have a fantastic day. Thank you.
1: Now, did you ever get caught finding the hiding spot? Because I remember when I was younger, my parents had to hide when they would make a fresh batch of chocolate chip cookies. They'd have to hide them because they usually made them because we'd have guests over later and they didn't want them all gone. And they didn't think that I knew where they were hiding them.
0: That only happened with Christmas presents.
1: Okay.
0: Because I went to find toilet paper when I was a child.
1: Oh.
0: I was a latchkey kid. I'd come home and my mom would be at work and I had to find toilet paper and we always kept it in the closet and I found the toilet paper and what we were getting a month later for Christmas.
1: And you never told her? You just let it go?
0: Oh, no, I told her. Mom, I literally called her at work and said, Mom, I found the toilet paper and I know you're getting me this for Christmas. Can I just have it now?
1: And what'd she say?
0: She screamed at me, stop snooping. I'm like, I was looking for toilet paper.
1: Oh, my God.
0: Like, maybe don't keep the toilet paper keep other things.
1: Yeah.
0: Looking at messages, I'm not surprised that we have so many more messages than calls this morning because nobody wants to give away. They're worried. Unlike My Little Secret, I'll talk about infidelity all day long. They won't hear my voice. They don't listen.
1: But they cannot know where I hide that candy. No.
0: Marcus, please save that. You know what to do. Good morning. I have to hide my cookies. I use the crock pot.
1: That's
0: brilliant.
1: A good, great spot.
0: Nobody ever looks in there unless it's on the counter with food in it. Been doing it for years. LOL's first time texter. Another message this morning. My fiance does not allow me to drink sodas and every morning before work, I have to stop by the convenience store, get an extra large Coke before going home from work. And I get a refill only because it's only water.
1: Ooh,
0: at home.
1: Okay. All right.
0: So they're not allowed. First time texter says, I hide snacks from my husband in the pots and pan drawer. I know for sure he's never going to find them there.
1: They're not grabbing those pots and pans.
0: Guys, I've been nannying for 2 decades. Years ago, I went to some grandma's house who had the grandkids there for the summer. She had these old tongue and groove wood cabinets with locks on every food cabinet and a padlock on the fridge.
1: Wow.
0: Grandma did not play.
1: Yeah.
0: Other messages. My husband hides fruit snacks in his side table and thinks that nobody knows. In his defense.
1: Go ahead, Lauren. No, this one is genius. I hid candy in a tampon box at work to keep the boys from finding it. Genius.
0: I hide the Girl Scout cookies in a broccoli bag in the freezer.
1: There you go. That's what you gotta do.
0: If they're not vegetable people, they will absolutely find it there.
1: And in the Girl Scout cookies in the freezer. Okay, maybe like the Thin Mints.
0: Mm-hmm.
1: Yeah.
0: Somebody says I have to hide each and every Oreo in various places because no one in this house can eat one. Yeah. Whatever the serving size is for Oreos, change it to 2 sleeves.
1: Yeah.
0: Serving size, entire box.
1: Yep. You can never just have one.
0: Thank you very much for all the messages.
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12: For the ninth year in a row, Finland has been named the happiest country in the world. That's according to the World Happiness Report put out every year by the Wellbeing Research Center at the University of Oxford in the UK. Two other Nordic nations, Iceland and Denmark, came in at numbers 2 and 3. Now, having spent quite a bit of time in these countries over my 2.5 decades as a journalist, I can tell you that this is not at all that surprising. There's an entirely different way of thinking in these countries. We before me, you might say. In other words, the mentality is less adversarial and much more, we're all in this together. One other interesting thing that came up was that no matter where someone lived, the more time they spent on social media, the less happy they were. Want to smile? It's simple. Put your phone away for a bit. I'm Dr. Sanjay Gupta, helping you live a better life.

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0: We're subbing in for Dallas today for all the important things like Dallas's Dish. And we're picking up the extra stories so that way we don't leave you with two stories for, but wait, there's more. What I used to do back in the day, but it annoyed everyone, I used to do my best Dallas impression.
3: Really?
0: But everyone hated it. Like, literally, the messages were just, Kincaid, never do this again.
3: Give me a little taste of it.
0: So I'll be bringing it back here shortly. Here's what's coming up. First of all, my story. Police are looking for these teens who caused an issue inside a Walmart by taking their own bikes inside the store.
3: Ooh.
0: And what someone said to the teens. Lauren.
3: Okay, I'm going to tell you about one Texas woman who took revenge to a whole new level after she caught her husband cheating. It involves Gorilla Glue. Yes. Yeah.
0: Ow.
3: Ain't no separating that.
0: No. And I'm going to, thank you, Lauren. And I'm going to tell you about.
3: Twang it up a little.
0: I need to, hold, let me, I need to hear Dallas. Hold on. Let's see. Hold on. Dallas.
2: Can you smell the litter box?
0: Yes, okay. All right. Twang it up. So the mayor goes out on the beach and he tells the lifeguards, I guess you're going to have a slow morning. And then he caused them not to have a slow morning. What had happened to him, and it's unreal. Things you don't say before you go swimming. I'm Dallas. It's next. Is that okay?
3: That was great.
0: Oh, I can't wait for the messages.
3: I like that.
0: No, you're going to see the text coming. Kincaid, don't do it. Kincaid, stop. I don't want this. Please, no. No, no, no.

0: There's more. Kincaid and Dallas.
1: I remember being a kid thinking it would be so much fun to ride my bike in a store.
2: Yeah.
1: But obviously I never did it. Even in a place like Target that sells bikes or Walmart, you just don't get on the bike and ride through the store.
2: You never went up and down the aisle with those bikes.
1: Lauren, yes, the one aisle I did.
2: Yes, yeah, but not the whole store.
1: Teens in Southern California are being sought after by police after two of them rode through a Walmart on their e-bikes. There's footage online of showing them speeding through the aisles and a shopper yelling at them. It's unclear if there was any damage, but they nearly hit a few people, as would happen. You're not expecting an e-bike to go rushing by you at the Walmart.
2: An e-bike is totally different than just a regular bicycle.
1: One woman and their daughter and one shopper named Vince were hit. He says the daughter, who has autism, was startled. Absolutely. Oh. Ironically, in the video, Vince is using a mobility scooter. He knocks down a display of products trying to stop them. He later said that the Walmart employees wouldn't do anything about it, and he thinks the police should be more proactive in, quote, impounding those motorcycles. Well, they were e-bikes. He said that how many people need to be killed for this to stop?
2: Those e-bikes go really fast, though. If they were zooming those on full speed up and down those aisles, I can see how that can be dangerous.
1: No joke. There was a kid who was not paying attention. I was pulling onto my street yesterday. I saw him. He didn't see me. He's on the sidewalk.
2: Yeah, they just come out of nowhere.
1: You're going as fast as a vehicle, man. You need to pay attention. By the way, the e-bike situation in the store did look dangerous, and there have been deadly incidents involving reckless e-bike riding on the streets.
2: Yeah.
1: This happened a few weeks ago. Police are still looking into the incident. It's unclear whether they have any leads or what charges the teens could be facing when they are tracked down.
2: And they didn't take anything? They just wanted to ride around the store and leave?
1: Yep, they didn't take anything, so they just caused mischief. But wait, there's more from Dallas.
2: Twang it up, girl. Come on.
1: You want to read that message we got about Kin Dallas?
2: Kin Dallas. Let's see what they said. They said, whoever says they don't want Kin Dallas is out of their minds. It's hilarious. And I agree.
1: Mm. Thank you, Lauren. Thank you,
2: Kay. Dallas.
1: Kay. You don't need that blueberry. You don't need that. Newly hired lifeguards in South Haven, Michigan, saved the life of Mayor Annie Brown's husband after he collapsed on South Beach June 9th. Jeff Fildebrandt became unresponsive while talking to lifeguards. He was just chatting them up saying, well, it looks like you're going to have a slow morning. And then he collapsed. The lifeguard team immediately performed CPR and used an automated external defibrillator. That's the word. Alabama Public Schools to revive him. Emergency crews transported Fildebrandt to Corwell Lakeland, a hospital that was there. I don't know the name of it. It doesn't matter. At 11:15 a.m., Brown said the doctors told her Fildebrandt was lucky to be alive and survive specifically because the trained lifeguards provided immediate care. The lifeguards, part of South Haven.

0: over.
1: Sorry.
0: Okay. A woman in Texas was reportedly arrested after allegedly using glue on her sleeping husband's buttocks.
1: Oh, no.
0: When she discovered he had been cheating.
1: She glued his crap? Butt.
0: Yes. She was done taking his crap. According to the story, she became suspicious after noticing late night messages and unusual behavior. Rather than confronting him immediately, she allegedly waited until he was asleep and carried out a revenge prank that ended with an ambulance being called the next morning. The incident quickly sparked debate online. Some people argued that cheating doesn't justify physical retaliation, while others viewed it as an extreme but memorable act of revenge.
1: What's that, Dallas? It's going to remind him just what an ass he was.
0: It is.
1: Thank you, Dallas.
0: They're going to be stuck together now for a while. But wait, that's all.
1: Thank you, Lauren.
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6: Recent survey conducted by Common Sense Media found one-third of teenagers prefer AI companions over humans for serious conversations. There's a term for that, social offloading. And experts we talked to warned that this habit could be stunting emotional growth, leaving an already isolated generation who came of age during the pandemic even less prepared for the messiness of human interaction. Sure, AI can help you polish whatever it is you're looking to say, but that's not very human, right? It's the messiness that makes our interactions with each other so real. It's also what makes them so validating, help us to develop our confidence, our voice, our deep bonds with each other. Psychiatrists we talked to encouraged turning to family or friends when you're struggling to express yourself. They are keen to help. I'm Dr. Sanjay Gupta, helping you live a better life.
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9: It's I'm Dallas. 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
11: Bye. We're back. Kincaid and Dallas.
12: Kincaid and Dallas. This morning's My Little Secret. Well, is it too late to fall in love? Take a listen.
13: So we ran into each other, and now I literally can't stop thinking about him.
12: Only there's a secret to be kept about the circumstances behind why she finds this person very attractive. Yeah, it's one of those secrets. My Little Secret on the way in minutes. See you.

0: cowgirl.
1: And Kate and Dallas. My little secret.
2: My little secret is that I actually have a crazy crush on somebody I used to work with that I literally haven't seen in 10 years. So we ran into each other, and now I literally can't stop thinking about him, and I'm just, like, desperate to find out if he's single, and, yeah, it's just been, like, completely consuming my mind.
3: Did you ever have feelings for him when you worked with him in the past, or is this something...
2: No, not at all. Like, we were just buddies, and, like, you know, we would, like, you know, talk very briefly, and, you know, or, like, catch up about, like, holidays, or it was like, oh, hey, I was, you know, Christmas, things like that, but, like, it was never really a thing. And then I was at the movies last week, and I ran into him, and it just, like, exploded. Like, we were like, oh, yeah, let's get together, let's catch up, whatever. But, like, the second I, like, left his, like, gaze, I just got, like, overwhelmed with this, like, oh, my God. I don't know. It felt like almost like a movie. Like, oh, my God.
3: Like, almost like a movie.
2: Yeah.
3: Here to speak more about this, relationship expert Dallas, who had this happen with her former program director and current husband, Scott.
4: Yes, I did. And, you know, it was one of those things where I worked for him and then we lost contact when he left the station. He was gone for, I didn't speak to him for like over 2 years. And then we reconnected and it was just, it was fantastic.
3: But Dallas, I think the reason it worked out so well is this accelerated in such a rapid way and it was perfect. It was literally the perfect scenario because there was also a pandemic happening. Are you saying that there should be, for this to work out perfectly in the mix, a pandemic should happen again?
4: No.
3: Okay.
4: For it to work out perfectly, there shouldn't be a pandemic.
3: No pandemic. Okay, got
4: yeah.
3: it. All right, so see, it can happen. Pandemic not included or needed.
2: I truly like do not know what to do. Like, I'm thinking to myself, why didn't I have these feelings before? Why am I just so going through his Instagram? All these things.
3: Did you do that again, to Scott? Like, were you going through his social when he said we should catch up? Did you afterwards?
4: You know, I did not. That's so funny. I didn't even think about doing that.
3: Okay, maybe don't do that. Also, did you halfway through that catch up lunch know that you definitely had feelings and that's what that catch up lunch was about, Dallas?
4: Yes, for
3: okay,
4: sure.
3: So maybe you'll feel it at that
4: Listen,
3: thing.
4: I'm just saying, go girl. Just go for it. Life's short.
3: Didn't Scott kiss you in the rain, Dallas?
4: Yep.
3: Okay, you have to go on a rainy day. And then you got to kiss in the rain and then invite us to your wedding.
2: Okay, so I don't have his number, but again, I have like all of his social.
3: Yeah, message him and go, hey, it was great seeing you. We'd really look forward to catching up. Let me know.
4: It's back.
2: Okay.
3: I hope it works out for you. It's weird when we have these strong feelings for someone we haven't seen in a long time.
2: Yeah, it was just like completely just like, I don't know. I was like kind of beating myself up about it, but kind of like, this is okay. One thing at a time, you know?
3: Yeah, there's something there. Just, you know, making it happen without the help of a pandemic. That's the most important thing.
4: Yeah.
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0: Country 95.1 and Stephen Wilson Jr. are teaming up to wish the dad in your life a happy, sweaty Dad's Day this year. 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
12: If you're caring for an aging parent, you may feel quite often that you're alone in what you're doing. But you're not. Not by a long shot. According to a new report by the Pew Research Center, 10% of U.S. adults are caring for a parent over age 65. Millions more are caring for a spouse or partner 65 or older. Beyond the sheer numbers, this report, perhaps unsurprisingly, found a major difference in caregiver well-being between men and women. One psychologist we spoke to suggested thinking 5 years in the future and imagining where you are right now. Will you be glad you took something on, or regretful that you didn't? You also need to cut yourself some slack, he said, especially women. Don't try to shoulder all of the burden by yourself. You might need to ask for help before you burn out. You'll be so glad you did. I'm Dr. Sanjay Gupta, helping you live a better life.
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16: After a record-breaking day yesterday, temperatures finally dropped back down. We'll be sunny for today, but highs will remain in the 80s, so we'll get some much-needed relief from that heat. With your KKTV Alert Weather, I'm meteorologist Nick Lalonde.

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It's Megan Marie. Got another chance for you to see Kenny Chesney in Vegas at the Sphere. Text the national keyword FIRE, FIRE, FIRE to 95819 to win. 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

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You can win tickets to him or Megan Maroney July 28th, Ball Arena. 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

0: Bailey Zimmerman, Luke Combs, Backup Plan. It's Cat Country 95.1. I'm Megan Marie. Been getting a lot of texts about this. Yes, more chances to go see PBR Space Cowboys Saturday night. We're talking Tim McGraw, Pro Bowl riding Chris Jansen's going to be opening up. Going to be a lot of great live music. The Costellos, Annie Bosco. It's going to be an epic night. Falcon Stadium here in the Springs. Again, this is this Saturday night. It's brought to you by United States Space Force. And I've got another chance for you to win tickets coming up in the 12 o'clock hour. Gina from the Springs won yesterday. Could be you today. So, yeah, don't go anywhere.
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11: Staying active every day will go a long way towards helping you live a happy, healthy, and pain-free life. And there is perhaps no movement more fundamental than walking. It reinforces the alignment, stability, and coordinated muscle activation that supports how your body moves, whether you're doing strenuous exercise or simply going about your daily life. This is according to Dana Santis, a strength and conditioning specialist. Even though you walk every day, Dana does say you can make small adjustments to immediately improve your walking mechanics. So, keep your rib cage stacked over your pelvis. Avoid leaning over or arching your lower back. Allow your arms to swing naturally in coordination with your legs. Keep your gaze forward, your jaw relaxed, and then just breathe in through your nose and out through your mouth. I'm Dr. Sanjay Gupta, helping you live a better life.
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I'm Megan Marie. Midday giveaway coming up, 12 o'clock hour. Got another chance for you to see Tim McGraw, PBR Space Cowboys, Pro Bowl riding Saturday night at United States Air Force Academy. Yeah, you're winning in a few minutes with a midday giveaway. Stick around.

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0: Wildcat Country 95.1. It's Megan Marie. Got your chance to go check out the PBR Space Cowboys Saturday night. This is going to be a big, big night here in the Springs. We're talking pro bull riding, Tim McGraw, United States Air Force Academy, brought to you by United States Space Force. If you want to go to the show, it is going to be incredible. I've been excited about this for the last month and a half. Just text me your favorite Tim McGraw song to 719-715-0951. Your favorite Tim McGraw song to 719-715-0951 to win your tickets. Good luck.
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1: Got a crash blocking the left lane, I-25 southbound approaching InterQuest, and remember, Highway 115 both directions between G Street and Barrett Road, 7 miles north of the Penrose area, is closed due to fire. I'm Coyote, that's traffic.
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12: A better life with Dr. Sanjay Gupta.
13: Eating a healthy diet is not only good for you physically, it can also keep your brain sharp as you age. According to a new study out of China, people who most closely followed the MIND diet slowed aging in key structures inside their brains by more than 2 years. The MIND diet is a combination of the Mediterranean diet, which we talk a lot about, and the DASH diet, which stands for Dietary Approaches to Stop Hypertension. All three of these diets are similar, but the MIND diet puts more of an emphasis on berries, beans, leafy green vegetables, fish, poultry, whole grains, olive oil, and nuts. You're not going to eat foods with a lot of saturated fat. We're talking cheese, butter, red meat, or anything fried. You really don't have to eat like this 100% of the time. That's the key. Just do the best that you can. I'm Dr. Sanjay Gupta, helping you live a better life.
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22: 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From the 11 Alert team at KKTV, here's Southern Colorado's most accurate forecast.
23: After a record-breaking day yesterday, temperatures finally dropped back down. We'll be sunny for today, but highs will remain in the 80s, so we'll get some much-needed relief from that heat. With your KKTV Alert weather, I'm meteorologist Nick Lalonde.

Dylan Scott's coming to the Colorado State Fair in August down in Pueblo. We've also got Megan Maroney. She's going to be at Ball Arena July 28th in Denver. We've got your chance to go see her. Or Dierks Bentley. It's your choice. 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

Cody Johnson, The Fall, it is Cat Country 95.1. New album dropping next Friday. It's Megan Marie. Thanks for spending the Thursday with us almost to the weekend. And a lot cooler today, too, thank goodness. Yesterday, that was just rough.

closer to the sun, and we wouldn't have it any other way. We just wear extra sunscreen. Southern Colorado's country station, Cat Country 95.1.

0: John Morgan, Kid Myself. It is Cat Country 95.1. It's Megan Marie World Cup in full swing. And a lot of stadiums being accused of price gouging. $26 for a quesadilla, $19 for a beer, $8 for a water. Yeah, so don't be too sad if you can't make a World Cup game a lot cheaper to watch at home.
1: Kincaid and Dallas.
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2: Kincaid, how much weight have you lost? I need to know because I'm scared to get on GLP because of side effects. Yeah, I had some early on when I upped the dosage here and there. First, I felt fine. Then I felt a little nauseous, and I'm at 288.
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0: normally I'm a good review person, but I had a run-in with the pool company. You're talking about S-ing me over.
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0: Lauren says it.
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1: I have to hit the dump button when Lauren says it.
2: 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I'm like a little hesitant to speak up sometimes.
1: You don't know. Sometimes Lauren will say something. She sometimes doesn't know you can't say certain things on the radio.
0: Sometimes we just forget.
1: Were you listening on your way into work? I didn't mean to say that.
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9: You ever wake up in the middle of the night or maybe first thing in the morning and notice drool on your pillow? Unless you're sleeping next to someone who hasn't already seen all your good, bad, and ugly, it's probably not that big a deal and not anything to worry about, unless it's something that just started happening recently. When people drool at night, it's often because of a stuffy nose, acid reflux, or being a mouth breather. People who sleep on their stomach or side are more likely to drool than someone who sleeps on their back. But in some cases, drooling at night can be a warning sign of something more serious, like dental issues, sleep apnea, or even early symptoms of Parkinson's disease. If you're at all concerned about this, the best place to start is with an ENT doctor, an ears, nose, and throat doctor. They can recommend a sleep study to possibly get some answers. I'm Dr. Sanjay Gupta, helping you live a better life.
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0: 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Here's Southern Colorado's most accurate forecast.
1: Well, after a record-breaking day yesterday, temperatures finally dropped back down. We'll be sunny for today, but highs will remain in the 80s, so we'll get some much-needed relief from that heat. With your KKTV Alert Weather, I'm meteorologist Nick Lalonde.

Dancing going to be in town Saturday night, opening up for Tim McGraw, PBR Space Cowboys, Falcon Stadium, right here in the Springs. Another chance to win this afternoon.

party, Cat Country 95.1. Hey, it's Megan Marie. Dylan Scott's coming to town. He's going to be in Pueblo for the Colorado State Fair that's going to be in August. That'll be here before you know it. 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
1: Looks like it's officially official. Jelly Roll has wiped Bunny XO from all of his social media accounts, meaning it's over. Once your Instagram divorced, it's done. I really hate this for them, but wishing them both all the best. Taylor Swift topping the Billboard Hot 100 this week with her return to country music, I Knew It, I Knew You. Such a cute song off the Toy Story 5 soundtrack. So congrats to Taylor and a big happy 50th birthday to Blake Shelton, the Big 5-0. And that is your Country Dirt on Cat Country 95.1.
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7: For the ninth year in a row, Finland has been named the happiest country in the world. That's according to the World Happiness Report put out every year by the Wellbeing Research Center at the University of Oxford in the UK. Two other Nordic nations, Iceland and Denmark, came in at numbers 2 and 3. Now, having spent quite a bit of time in these countries over my 2.5 decades as a journalist, I can tell you that this is not at all that surprising. There's an entirely different way of thinking in these countries. We before me, you might say. In other words, the mentality is less adversarial and much more, we're all in this together. One other interesting thing that came up was that no matter where someone lived, the more time they spent on social media, the less happy they were. Want to smile? It's simple. Put your phone away for a bit. I'm Dr. Sanjay Gupta, helping you live a better life.
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Love that song. Ella Langley, Morgan Wallen, I Can't Love You Anymore. It is Cat Country 95.1. I'm Megan Marie. Got your chance to go see Kenny Chesney in Vegas, VIP style at the Sphere. 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

Colorado's Cat Country 95.1. It's Megan Marie, got your Colorado crazy for today. Local veterinarian had a little mishap. Actually, it was her third time having a mishap. We'll talk more after Keith Urban. It's Cop Car on Cat Country 95.1.

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2: Today's Colorado Crazy, keeping it right here in the Springs. A local veterinarian, Kelsey Moses, has had her license suspended for the third time, this time because she tested positive for meth. Whoops, that's a hell of a drug. It's High Country Veterinary, which I think that's a very appropriate name given the circumstances. Still under operation. She still owns it. She just can't practice. Yeah, you don't want to be messing with like animal wellness when you're high on meth. I get that. That's a tough one.
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14: 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But are they safe? And do they really work? Well, first, let's talk about actual magnesium. That's an essential mineral that is needed for more than 300 different processes in the body, according to one dietitian. And most people get enough of it simply from the foods they eat. Now, if you're not getting enough, there are a few different types of supplements you can try. But as always, you should talk to your doctor before starting any new medication or supplement, whether it's prescription or over-the-counter. Now, when it comes to the science, we looked into this, and I gotta say, there's not a lot of strong evidence that magnesium supplements will actually help you sleep. They might help you manage pain, they might help you lower your stress levels, or work to get your muscles to relax. And maybe it's those things then that help you get some better sleep. I'm Dr. Sanjay Gupta, helping you live a better life.

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2: After a record-breaking day yesterday, temperatures finally dropped back down. We'll be sunny for today, but highs will remain in the 80s, so we'll get some much-needed relief from that heat. With your KKTV Alert Weather, I'm meteorologist Nick Lalonde.

High Country 95.1. It's Megan Marie. Just read that couples who spend too much on weddings are actually less happier in the long run. Yeah, because you spent your savings on napkins and centerpieces. The only thing you really want to spend money on is the food, booze,

Cash. Love that song. It's Wrong Heart. It's on Cat Country 95.1. I'm Megan Marie. Join us, Big R Southgate, this Sunday between 10 and noon for your chance to score some last minute Father's Day gifts and pick your tickets, either Dierks Bentley or

Combs, Beat by UK Country 95.1. It's Megan Marie. This is so cute. A third grade class would listen to Luke Combs during writing time. So the teacher made a post on social media. Luke saw it. He was so touched that he sent the third grade class a record player as a gift. And here they are singing along.

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10: 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There's a term for that, social offloading. And experts we talked to warned that this habit could be stunting emotional growth, leaving an already isolated generation who came of age during the pandemic even less prepared for the messiness of human interaction. 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They are keen to help. 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

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I'm Megan Marie. Catch you back here tomorrow. You got the ride home with Roger, but it's actually Sean today filling in for Roger. And he does have another chance to go see Tim McGraw and Pro Bull Riding PBR Space Cowboy Saturday night. 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

That's Tucker Whitmore with Brunette here on Cat Country 95.1 Southern Colorado's Country Music Station. Good afternoon, Sean Martinez on your Thursday in for Roger today. Here's Nate Smith with Bulletproof here on Cat Country 95.1 Southern Colorado's Country Music Station.

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13: A better life with Dr. Sanjay Gupta.
14: Did you know that almost half the vegetables and more than three quarters of the fruit that we eat in this country come from just one state, California? Yeah, it's true. And according to a new report by the Environmental Working Group, a health advocacy organization, a lot of this produce is tainted with PFAS, which are sometimes referred to as forever chemicals. Why? Well, the EPA says pesticides keep America's food supply safe, abundant, and affordable. And of course, these chemicals are used in every state, not just California. Now, if you are worried, though, about how much you're consuming, the best thing to do is to buy organic produce, if and when you can. Organic or not, you should rinse all fruits and vegetables under running water. Don't use any soap. And as one epidemiologist told us, use a brush on sturdier items like carrots, potatoes, and cucumbers. I'm Dr. Sanjay Gupta, helping you live a better life.
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8: They'll stay elevated into our Thursday evening across Southern Colorado. Into tomorrow, temperatures will jump to be a little bit above seasonal averages, with more fire danger in the forecast, and that continues into the weekend too. With your KKTV 11 Alert weather, I'm meteorologist Josephine Sage.

0: 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Here's Sam Hunt, who's taking some time off to enjoy family time. Here he is with Bounty Like a Back Road here on Cat Country 95.1.
1: Got a good

That is Tim McGraw. I like it. I love it here on Cat Country 95.1, Southern Colorado's country music station. Hey, don't forget, coming up, going to give you a chance to win tickets to go see Tim McGraw this weekend at Falcon Stadium. It's Jason Aldean. Don't tell on me. Cat Country 95.1.

0: That is George Burge and Luke Bryan. Rod, Rod, Rod here on Cat Country 95.1, Southern Colorado's country music station. Hey, don't forget, coming up, Boots and Brews return to the Philong Music Hall June 25th featuring Larry Fleet. 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

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We want to thank you for helping us achieve this honor. You are why we do this. 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

McCreary, Hootie and the Blowfish with Bottle Rockets here on Cat Country 95.1, Southern Colorado's country music station. We got some goodies for you to win soon. I'll tell you all about it coming up. Here's music from Morgan Wallen, Just In Case, on Cat Country 95.1.

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Hey, I tell you what, we've got a special ticket stop happening this weekend. I'll tell you where it's coming up. Here's Cody Johnson, Till You Can't, on Cat Country 95.1.

0: Connie Johnson, Toucan, here on Cat Country 95.1, Southern Colorado's country music station. Hey, don't forget, coming up on Sunday, you can win Dierks Bentley or Megan Maroney tickets. 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Not Saturday this week. It's Sunday morning. 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
2: Crew still on scene, I-25 southbound at South Nevada and Corporate from an earlier grass fire. Got an object on the roadway, I-25 southbound at Rock Rimmon. A crash Voyager southbound approaching Spectrum Loop. And that crash Constitution at North Shelton. 115 both directions is closed north of Penrose from a fire activity.
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18: Staying active every day will go a long way towards helping you live a happy, healthy, and pain-free life. And there's perhaps no movement more fundamental than walking. It reinforces the alignment, stability, and coordinated muscle activation that supports how your body moves, whether you're doing strenuous exercise or simply going about your daily life. This is according to Dana Santis, a strength and conditioning specialist. Even though you walk every day, Dana does say you can make small adjustments to immediately improve your walking mechanics. So, keep your rib cage stacked over your pelvis. Avoid leaning over or arching your lower back. Allow your arms to swing naturally in coordination with your legs. Keep your gaze forward, your jaw relaxed, and then just breathe in through your nose and out through your mouth. I'm Dr. Sanjay Gupta, helping you live a better life.
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20: They'll stay elevated into our Thursday evening across Southern Colorado. Into tomorrow, temperatures will jump to be a little bit above seasonal averages, with more fire danger in the forecast, and that continues into the weekend too. With your KKTV 11 Alert weather, I'm meteorologist Josephine Sage.

That's Ella Langley, choosing Texas here on Cat Country 95.1, Southern Colorado's country music station. I still think this song is probably one of my favorite Luke Bryan songs of all time. It's just a very simple song, but it's a good one. Drink a Bear, that is Luke Bryan here on Cat Country 95.1.

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0: Remember, Highway 115, both directions, is closed between G Street near Penrose and Barrett Road, 7 miles north of the Penrose area. Back in the Springs, got a crash off on the right shoulder, I-25 northbound after South Academy. That crash over there, Voyager southbound approaching Spectrum Loop, and also Academy at Vickers.
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8: We'll stay elevated into our Thursday evening across Southern Colorado. Into tomorrow, temperatures will jump to be a little bit above seasonal averages, with more fire danger in the forecast, and that continues into the weekend too. With your KKTV 11 Alert weather, I'm meteorologist Josephine Sage.

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2: Got that crash eastbound Woodman just east of campus blocking the right shoulder. And remember Highway 115, both directions closed between G Street near Penrose and Barrett Road, 7 miles north of Penrose, well south of the Springs. Other than that, heavy volume.
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